0: units on Old Edgemore Lane. Your status?
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0: 172.
1: 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If you can copy.
0: Receive 20.05.
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1: Receive. We've already advised the jail.

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0: 160. Traffic complaint, Lake City Highway, cross the pump house lane. It's going to be a white Mitsubishi Mirage swerving all over the roadway, headed toward Rocky Top.
1: Copy. You got to notify Rocky Top. You probably won't be able to catch him.
0: 360.

0: Affirmative, sir. I got a possible suicidal person. 103 Clark Lane, cross of Ambassador Lane. Caller receives text from his brother. He believes he intends to kill himself. No prior attempts, multiple guns in the home. Says that he is an alcoholic.
1: Oh, wait.
2: He'll be in
3: front of it. Yeah, we're clearing the jail. We'll take care of it.
1: I'm in service assist. I'll be en route.

0: 160.
1: You can go ahead and clear me off that traffic complaint on the Interactive Clark line.
0: 36. Unit 10 route to Clark Lane. Be advised, correct address is going to be 112 Clark Lane, 112.

Sir, all calls that we've had with that address are going to be medical calls.

units en route to Clark Lane, be advised. The caller is on scene. He advised he's going to be sitting on the porch waiting for you guys. He's going to have a silver SUV parked in front of the house.

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0: Vale Road, showing living room motion alarm. 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
1: Copy,
2: girl. 116.
0: 116.
2: There's nothing that's on that other call. I'll be in around 66.
0: Copy.
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2: Go ahead.
3: I'm central if you want me to go that way.
2: If you don't care, I appreciate it.
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0: Prefect.

2019, nothing came across. Sir, your traffic's extremely broken and low volume. 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
3: We're asking for an ambulance. 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

0: Outside the blue Honda Fit. She stated that she lived at this location with friends and they will not let her get her belongings. 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
1: New color given 2012 Fiat to a Carly Maxwell of Old Edgemoor Lane in Clinton, showing valid until July 31st, 2026. NSR insurance confirmed.
0: Copy. One more registration.
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0: 960 Bravo Lima Lima X-ray.
1: Comes back to a red 2012 Chrysler to a Carla Maxwell of Old Edgemoor Lane in Clinton. Valid NSR insurance confirmed.
2: Copy. Dispatch, will you try to find a DL for that individual and put her in our card for the disturbance that we had earlier? I believe that's the person we've arrested. She won't identify herself.

0: make it 13. And also, the other party, Dustin Leib, has called and wants you to contact him as well. He is not on location, but states that Tabitha does not have permission to go in.
1: Sir, you need to check both those subjects for local.
0: Copy, sir.

0: 236.
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1: Hey, 30 meter checker is one, please.

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0: Over to Skidsbury Park at the boat ramp. We have EMS as well as first responders on scene. Patient is breathing. Narcan's been administered.
1: Copy, I'll be around.
2: 6, I'll be around.
0: Precinct.

0: 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We're on stage.
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0: Need a reason for the
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0: Bravo Tango Zulu 6099 is a white 2012 Kia Forte. It is Kenny Moore, East Bull Run Valley Road High School. 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
4: 6009.
0: My apologies, sir. Stand by for that.

Bravo Tango Zulu 600. It's a maroon 2009 Chevy. I believe in Impala. It's a Marvin Payne 108 Christie Way. Negative solar.

0: 159.
1: Traffic complaint, South Main Street, cross from Industrial Park Lane in Rocky Top. It's going to be a dark blue GMC or Chevy. They came out of the fairgrounds headed toward Medford. He was speeding and swerving. He did have a child in the vehicle with him.
0: We'll take care of him.
1: Received. 159, do you copy?
0: I'm direct, thank you.

0: because they are on scene at one of the complainant's residences because he would like to file a report. However, the vehicle is now coming into the county.
1: Okay,

0: Go ahead.
1: Ma'am, all units are in service. Negative contact.
0: Great. Thank you, sir.
2: I got a civil matter that can be handled by phone, 452 Mill Creek Road. It's going to be between two parents, possibly over custody.
0: Copy.

0: 178.
1: Rocky Top advised that the subject is possibly going to be headed towards 104 King Creek Road. He has Playboy bunnies on the back glass. He's possibly intoxicated.
2: I'll still be en route. Do you know if this is a hit and run, or what exactly does Rocky Top have?
1: Negative, sir. From what we could understand, he stated that he was almost hit by the subject driving the vehicle.
2: Copy, thank you.

0: en route to the traffic complaint. Rocky Top advised that it's going to be in regards to a possible trespassing.
1: 178 copies.

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1: Yeah, they were in there as well.
2: Copy.

0: 31-41, you know where you're coming to?
1: Do you have a person that would report that they know who the driver of this truck is?
2: Negative.
0: Southport.
3: We are directly at the traffic.
0: Southport.
2: Disregard. They believe it's possibly going to be a Randy Cox.
1: Kelly.
2: Rocky Top will not have local charges as this time.

0: 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We're out with him.
1: Stand by.

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0: 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Sir, they advise that they do not need to speak with him. They just stated that he's possibly intoxicated.
2: He's not.
0: Copy.

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0: All units are in service, ma'am. 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
1: 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I'll have a report.
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1: Bravo Victor Tango 7392. This is Silver 2004 Honda Lorena Cavalier. Lilac Court and Clinton. Entrance confirmed. Expiration 43027. 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
0: Squad 53, unknown trouble, 1974 Oak Ridge Highway. It's going to be at the Marathon gas station. Caller called from out of town. Advised her caller, her daughter called and said that there was people screaming in a vehicle at the Marathon. She could not provide a description of the vehicle.
1: Copy from your
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1: Bravo Romeo Zulu Lima returns on a black 2007 Mazda 3, then Angel Seaver out of Rocky Top. Insurance is unconfirmed. Expiration 6/30/27 and that's all.
3: 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Can you repeat?
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0: Sears of Clinch, Tennessee, Bravo Golf, Kilo, 6905, Silver Chevy.
1: Valid, negative, stolen. The insurance is confirmed.
0: One seventy-eight, one sixty.
1: Both units, suicidal person, 231 Sharks Lane, crosses Beach Grove Lane, possible juvenile, making threats to harm himself and his family. We were able to get the mom's name and number. We tried making contact, no answer. There is a knife in the house on the counter.
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0: We're checking the fog here. 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I believe he said he was in a white shirt with little shorts.

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0: Address is 111 Craig Lane. I'm going to page you your name, page you her name and number so you can speak with her.
1: 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She didn't answer.
0: Dustin West, 916-1990, valid Class B, negative local in CIC room.
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0: Juvenile's with his father at 111-111 Craig Lane in Andersonville.
3: Copy. We start the zone 3 card toward that, please.
0: Affirmative. 166. Did you copy that?
1: I'm direct.
4: 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I'm gonna head to Craig Lane also.
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1: Coffee.

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1: Sir, nothing came across. Try again.
0: 507.
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0: Tennessee O line, 081-692-980. Come back to Louisville. The other one's going to be James Price, date of birth 113-92.
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0: Sir, both subjects are valid. Both are negative locals and CIC.
1: 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You can cancel the other two.
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0: Great.
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0: Eki Springs, Outer Drive, Vale, Tennessee, 228. 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
1: 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Or go ahead.
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0: 166. Ma'am, I have a welfare check. It's going to be at 218 Lone Mountain Road off of Indian Gap Road. You're going to be checking for a James Rupee. He's going to be an older male. Should be driving a 2006 Black Ford Fusion. Has dementia and is hard of hearing. He's a caregiver for a patient that's currently at Methodist. Patient has not heard from him since he left. Just requesting he be checked on.
1: Copying out.
0: Copy.
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0: came back on a 2001 Chevy Impala, gold color, expiration of 2 of 2027. Registered to a Curtis Embry out of Clinton, Oklahoma.
1: 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What's the address on that?
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1: Right.
0: 700 block North Sabers. Looks like the final stop's going to be Pop's Car Wash. Tennessee tag. 136 Bravo Papa, Papa Whiskey. 136 Bravo Papa, Papa Whiskey. 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

31. 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

0: 41. Go ahead. 41, 501 South Charles Severs Boulevard. It's going to be the gig door number 2. Can you just ride by there and check to make sure everything is okay? I received a 911 call from, I'm believing it was a manager. She never gave me a name. She said the original reason was calling is she thought that there was going to be two girls who were going to start fighting when they saw her on the phone. They said, no, no, we were just playing. And she said, so she, everything was okay. Can you just ride by to make sure nothing's going on, please?
1: Yeah, 4, I'll head over there and make contact.
2: Sorry, you send that to me and show me in the area.
0: Where is it? Once again, 30, doesn't sound like anything active. I just want to make sure nothing's going on.

0: 31. 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
1: Ford F-150 to Dennis Weinert Jr., Beachwood Lane, Clinton, valid, negative stolen, insurance firm.
0: Copy. Send me traffic stop. Looks like highway off it.
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She is also ID on the driver's test.

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1: I'll be in service, check's okay. Two roommates, they were just running around.
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1: Have a noise complaint. 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He doesn't want to speak to anybody, but he said if you come by his residence and listen, you can hear people playing loud music and hollering. He says it sounds like it's coming possibly from the school. I do know that the school is finishing up their yearly band camp. They normally go a little bit later on their last night. Could you just check the area for us, please?
0: You can show me the route.

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0: 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That'll be in behind Howard Street. 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
1: Yeah, I'm almost at the end of Howard Street.

0: 341. You can show me back in service. 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
1: One for Mickey.
2: Go ahead.
1: I received your page. Will you log in extra patrol at the Wiggles? Everything appears okay.

0: 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They 1400 block North Sabres.
1: Stand by, sir. Let me get this call created. There's suspicious activity on the vacant house.

0: 241. I have a suspicious activity call, 411 Woodland Drive. The family member of the person who lives at that residence, she's taking care of the property since the resident has passed. The neighbor has called and stated that he has seen somebody lurking around the house. Couldn't get a good description of him, but did see a light come on in the house. There should be anybody there. She's headed from Eagle Bend. She'd like somebody to check the property and meet her there. She's going to be in a great frame of mind.
1: Copy, I'll be en route.
2: 30, I'll be en route as well. Can you contact the complainant back and just tell her to stay in the vehicle?
0: Yeah, I'll call her back, but as scared as she is, sir, to be honest with you, she's probably not going to get out until she sees you.
2: Okay, yeah.
0: 231, go ahead with the traffic stop, sir, I'm sorry.
3: You're fine. I'm going to be 1400 block North Seavers. It's going to be a Tennessee tag, 672, Bravo Mike, Juliet Zulu, 672, Bravo Mike, Juliet Zulu. 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
0: Good.
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0: Alright, go ahead with your oil.
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1: 30.
0: All right, I tried calling my caller back. The number that I was given is saying it's not about, it's not in service. He had to call back and saying it's not valid.
1: Chaplain.

0: 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I'll be clear for it morning.
1: Highway off at
0: 369449
1: Bravo Quebec.
0: What address is other units at? 411 Woodland. 411 Woodland.
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0: Sorry, one. 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
1: 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Attention all units. We're in normal traffic.

0: to you, sir.
1: Okay. Could you add this address to Extra Patrols, please?
0: Yes.

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1: Yeah.
0: 642 Bravo Papa Zulu Victor.

Looks like it returns on a red 2009 Chevy Impala. Ronnie Dabney, Nuclear Branch Road, unconfirmed insurance, valid, negative stolen.

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0: Came back on a 2006 Ford. I believe it's a Festiva. Red color, expiration of 4/2027. Registered to a Madison Ellis out of Clinton. No felony record.
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0: says in Macomb 2017 at Kia Sportage. It's going to be expired 7/1/26, negative stolen.
1: Copy. Does that have a name that it comes back to?
0: It's either going to be a Joseph Judge or Judge Joseph out of Knoxville.

0: go ahead.
1: Gonna be traffic stop with that last tag. North Charles Sabres at Frank L. Dukes.
0: Copy.

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Well, Volvo from Oak Ridge. Well, it's supposed to be a silver 2015 GMC Yukon. Should have a dropout tag of Quebec Charlie Yankee Alpha Hotel Victor King. It's supposed to be driven by Corey Hughes. Oak Ridge advisors. There's supposed to be two teenagers in the car as well. Both the drivers possibly intoxicated. They were last on Melton Lake headed towards Clinton Highway.

0: 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Lake City Highway, Elliott, Tennessee 246, Bravo Charlie, X-ray Sierra.
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0: 10-4.
1: 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Been around for 6.

0: 241. 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
1: Alright, you have to give me a starting location. I don't have you out on anything, so I can't just create a call. I just can't send you on a courtesy transport.
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0: Your first one came back on a 2006 Honda. I believe it's going to be a Ridgeline, silver in color, expiration of 9/30 of 2026, registered to Apollo Moore out of Clinton. Your second one came back to a 2013 Jeep Compass, expiration of 4 of 2027, registered to a Shante Watson out of Andersonville. Both no stolen records.
1: 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They'll both be parked unoccupied here in front of Apple Grove.
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It's gonna be a, I think it's a green Fiat.

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0: 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Check a Christopher Clement locals. I'll get you a date of birth in a minute. I do have an open door here at this Mexican restaurant.
1: Retake.

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1: Restate 21.
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1: So, 22, are you clear from that burglar alarm and this is going to be a separate call?
2: It appears so. Metro was secure.
1: Restate.

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2: F3, Captain Blakeney either needs a phone call or do you to go back to LNDO?
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1: Hey, 2
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1: Seriously, thank you.

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1: BM route to the 100 block of Kincaid. 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Unsure what they were. Happened on North Severs. Last seen on Kincaid walking toward Main Street.

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0: 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I got a registration for rebate.
1: Go ahead, 22.
0: Four seven six Bravo Quebec Charlie Quebec.
1: That comes back on a white 2004 Mazda to Michael Williams of Knoxville. No stolen record, and it expires August of 26.
0: Copy. I have a Tennessee OLN if you'll check her locals in Knoxville.
1: Go ahead.
0: 110-094-884. 110-094-884.

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0: That comes back on a gray 2018 Nissan Rogue to Shirley Blevins of Knoxville. No stolen record. It expires June of 27th.
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0: Boulevard and at Sierra Collier at Spring City Highway in Rockwood. Insurance is confirmed. Expiration is valid in SR.
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2: See the complainant, a Mr. Espinosa, at 120 Welcome Lane, room 117. He's a Quality Inn, room 117. 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They stated they did not have his car, and he cannot rent a car due to not having a credit card, just a debit card. And he's at the Quality Inn, 120 Welcome Lane, apartment, or room number 117.
1: Copy.

0: 22. 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

Pretty safe, Engine 1.

0: 168. A complaint for reckless driver. Just turned into Woggles from Edgemore. The white Chevy SUV with red spray paint. 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
1: Copy. 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
0: Okay.

0: That returns on a white 2017 Chevy Trax to a William Mullins out of Wattburg. Insurance confirmed. Expiration 4/30/27. NSR.
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0: 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Clinton Highway. At Old Clinton Highway.
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0: 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It's gonna be Oak Ridge Turnpike and Florida Avenue.

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1: Status to William Mullins, 1213 of 57. Is valid, Class DM. He's native locals, NCIC, and Morgan. Expired gun permit. Correction, revoked gun permit.
0: Copy, thank you, ma'am.

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0: 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Beginning mileage 46890.
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0: 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There's a DoorDash driver that is stuck in this driveway, and because the homeowner will not help her, she thinks to get this.
1: Okay, what do you need assistance with?
0: We were wondering the same thing, but they're requesting an officer.
1: Go.

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0: Enough to tell.
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0: 23rd. Got a welfare check. It's going to be at 603 Vista Drive. Caller states he is security from MMC. A Jeremy Webb left the hospital with an IV still in his arm. They either need to have verified that the IV is out or have him come back down to the hospital so they can take it out. Again, it's 603 Vista Drive. 222. The complainant here in the lobby, in reference to an MBA private property, happened at Zaxby's. Someone in a BMW backed into his motorcycle and then left last night. He is in the lobby.
1: Copy.
2: 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That welfare check.
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0: I've got 3 911 hangups from 514 Cena Drive. What do you advise? We do have lots of history there.
1: What's the history?
0: We have 4 or 5 domestic, EMS, and civil matters.
1: Interesting. I'll be in route. 22, can you also assist?
0: It's going to be the Ledford residence.

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1: Your registration comes back on a 2023 Kawasaki MH4 to a Robert Hutchinson or Dustin Severson of Clinton. No stolen record, and it expires April of 27. Your DL comes back to a Robert Hutchinson of Clinton, Class D, negative locals and NCIC. Received. The last four of that phone number is going to be 1513-1513.
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0: 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That male's in custody.
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2: Hey,
3: officer,
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3: It's going to be Christina with a K, last name Irwin, India, Romeo, Whiskey, India, November, 5487.
4: Pretty safe. 221. Go ahead, 21. He's okay. He took it out himself and left. I'll be back in service.
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0: First going to be Tennessee DL 079-553-743. Second is going to be name and date of birth. Going to be a Jonathan Caden Williams, date of birth 7-26-2011.

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1: Near Lost Ridge Road. Complaint advisor is a male juvenile driving recklessly and speeding up and down Johnson Circle with no helmet.
0: Okay.

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1: Good.
0: See complaining at 220 Longmire, the Woodlands Post of Care at Care Center. Caller states that a subject passed away earlier this week. They went there to retrieve his belongings, and he has things missing like a checkbook, wallet, and other things.
1: Cause

22, he's at the main entrance.

0: All units, stand by to copy Bolo. Missing juveniles out of Ohio, possibly the Rocky Top, Clinton area. All units, be on the lookout for three missing juveniles out of Clinton County. It's going to be a Sierra Hunt, her infant son, Jameson, and a Javonna captain. Maybe in the company of an Olivia Hayslip. They're driving a 2007 Chevy Tahoe with Ohio registration, Kilo Sierra Mike, 2731. Kilo Sierra Mike, 2731. State Services has custody of the and Ms. Hayslip left the with them to take the children. In the area of Rocky Top, possibly headed to Fort Lauderdale, Florida.
1: Seven, copy.
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0: 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No stolen record, and it expires July 27th.
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0: 22, suspicious purses. 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The complaint advisor, two males on hoverboards going door to door. They have parked a black Mazda 3 in front of his residence at 1437.
1: Copy.

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0: Copy. I'm not seeing them anywhere. Did they pull off somewhere?
1: They did not advise. I'll call her back.

0: 222. Go ahead.
1: Am I still in service? They decided they did not need a report.
0: Oh, you think you are?
1: Go ahead.
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0: 555 Foley Hill Road, cross starting in Chapel Road. It's going to be between a male and female. Male is going to be intoxicated. Color advice, he's getting in a black Mazda. Possible tag, Delta Whiskey Charlie, 9889, unknown weapon.
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0: Perfect.

0: 159. I got an Oregon ID out of the court.
1: Good.
0: 254-0897. Agent, call us.
1: Receive.
2: One sixty.
1: Can you check Long Mountain Subdivision? They're advising it's on Long Mountain Road. 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Property owner advising there is posted signs for no soliciting in that area. 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
2: Cover.

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0: Copy, sir. What zone is 166 going to be in?
1: Zone 4.

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0: 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This will be domestic assault.
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1: 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It's going to be a red truck, partially blocking the roadway.
0: Copy, Matt.

0: This is Golden Mystic, 123 Upper Air Base Lane, cross of Air Base Lane. It's going to be between a male and a female. The female hit the male while he was on the phone with my partner. Caller claims that the female is intoxicated. Possibly going to be leaving the scene in a silver Nissan Versa. Also advised that she is possibly leaving with an infant, unknown weapons.
1: Can't do, we'll start that way.
0: Proceed.

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2: 160. 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
1: Negative.

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0: Going to be Tennessee 117-61818. Second's going to be Tennessee 139-219-830.
1: Breathing.
2: County 60, we'll be with you in just a minute.

0: 31. Is that going to be in the south zone or north zone?
1: I believe it's south. But I could be wrong.
0: Go ahead and start the south zone. Car can't send him yet, too. I'm coming from Wyville.
1: I still have him on case follow-up at 16.
0: Copy, 31 to 32. You still on that 16, Cop?
2: Negative, I'm clear. I'll be in now.
0: I'll be seeing you 32 for the event. I'm a group demonstrator.

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0: Pervious.

0: 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Dispatch, hold it. We'll take care of it in a second.
1: 26.
2: 22nd, copy direct. Thank you.

0: terrific. Can you give me that call on Duncan one more time?
1: Ma'am, it's going to be harassment, 220.